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11: Paramount Pictures has secured U.S. rights to reboot A Nightmare on Elm Street, partnering with the estate of late franchise director Wes Craven. The deal includes Craven's widow and son, who will produce. The untitled film, set within the original 1984 film's world, will be led by J.D. Lifschitz and Raphael Margulies, the producers behind recent horror hits like Barbarian and Companion. In a statement, the creative team says they look forward to bringing the franchise to a new and completely engaged generation of fans. Freddy Krueger last appeared in a 2010 reboot that grossed over $117 million worldwide. Netflix has greenlit a competition series based on the classic board game Monopoly, set to premiere in 2027. 12 players will compete on a life-sized game board for a $2 million prize. Studio Lambert, known for The Traitors and Squid Game The Challenge, is producing alongside Hasbro Entertainment. Netflix describes the show as a battle where every negotiation, every decision, and every role could mean the difference between building an empire and going directly to jail. Players are eliminated until one winner claims the prize. Monopoly, which has existed over 90 years, previously inspired short-lived TV game shows in 1990 and 2015. Netflix has already opened a casting call for potential players. And 21-year-old Zahara and 24-year-old Maddox, the children of Angelina Jolie and Brad Pitt, published legal newspaper ads in the Los Angeles Daily Journal to formally drop Pitt from their last names. Publishing in a newspaper is a California legal requirement for name changes. Their sibling, Shiloh, became the first to legally remove Pitt's name on her 18th birthday in 2024. And that is your latest Rock 107 Entertainment Bites. I'm Buzz Collins.
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1: This guy in Guelph goes into a thrift store. He finds a copy of The Secret. And inside this book, he finds $40 million worth of checks. Brian Davis is the dude who found these checks. They were just tucked inside the pages. Turns out they were part of the magic checks idea from that very book, The Secret. Much to his dismay, they were fake. They were worthless. Apparently part of a manifestation tool promoted by the book, where what you do is you fill in a check with your name and a desired amount of money, and then use it for visualization purposes.
2: Do you know I have never written a check in my life?
1: Really?
2: Not a single check. You have to have money.
1: Well, yes, you do. Otherwise, it's called a bad check. But if you ever get caught writing a bad check, you could just blame it on The Secret. I was writing one of my visualization. What's it called? My magic check. I wasn't writing a bad check. It was a magic check. It's all good.
2: Poof, the money's gone.
1: And it'll be in my account in no time at all because I visualized it.
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3: Hey, it's Ted Bradford, and this is why July 14th matters in rock. 1967, The Who kicked off their first ever North American tour at the Memorial Coliseum in Portland, Oregon, opening for Herman's Hermits. In 1982, the film adaptation of Pink Floyd's The Wall, directed by Alan Parker and starring Bob Geldof, premiered in London. It eventually became a massive box office hit. In 2008, Guns N' Roses made headlines by announcing that their new track, Shackler's Revenge, would exclusively debut on the Rock Band 2 video game, signaling a new era of music releases. And in 2012, Paul McCartney joined Bruce Springsteen for an encore at London's Hyde Park. But the historic collaboration ended abruptly when the venue cut the sound due to a strict noise curfew. And that's why July 14th matters in rock. I'm Ted. Rock on.

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1: I watched some World Cup yesterday while I was on the life cycle there at the gym.
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1: I'm really trying to get into it. My takeaway, though, a couple of things they could do.
2: Sure.
1: Just to make soccer a little more watchable. First of all, how about a smaller field?
2: All right.
1: And, of course, even with the size of the field right now, there's way too many players on the field.
2: Get rid of them.
1: Chisel that down just a wee bit. Half of the people. You don't need, like...
2: Kudos to you for thinking you're going to improve the world's most popular game. Only you.
1: One other little tip. 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Soccer fights. I did not see one soccer fight the whole time I was watching.
2: Well, you obviously didn't look at the crowd for the Scottish people.
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2: Oh, okay.
1: I mean amongst the actual athletes themselves. I'm just saying this might, you know, create a little more interest.
2: Pick it up a bit.
0: Yeah. 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
1: I remember it seems more than once when I was a kid, you know, there's always that craft that you make in art class leading up to Father's Day. And more often than not, it seemed to be like an ashtray that was made out of popsicle sticks, yeah, which seemed like kind of non-conducive to what, you know, what it's for.
2: Well, and I think because smoking has gone away, so much of it is now they're doing the homemade vape pens.
1: Ah. They provide the vape oil and everything.
2: Yeah, that's right.
1: That's nice.
2: Yeah.
1: It's really, really touching.
2: Yeah. Well, actually, my youngest daughter, too, she was really sweet because she got out of the pool to pee this weekend. So that was
1: Oh,
2: nice.
1: Atta girl.
2: Yeah.
1: She's growing up.
2: You know what?
1: Those
2: so mature.
1: Special times, yeah.
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0: 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Time to flip the record over. Side B is all queued up on the Rock 107 turntable. And we drop the needle right after this.
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4: I can't believe this actually works. I don't know if you saw this video online. This guy from the Florida Keys, on video, he drains all the oil from his Nissan, and then he replaces it with maple syrup.
5: What?
4: It shows him pouring in 4 quarts of maple syrup, and then he later claims his engine runs better with the syrup. He says, this guy says, an oil change at a dealership would have cost him a $200.
5: Sure.
4: He says, this only costs him $8.
5: And a brand new engine. I actually completely understand what this guy's doing, because as part of my diet when I was about 15, I switched water in with maple syrup.
4: Ah.
5: The difference is it costs a little bit more money.
4: And therein lies the rest of the story.
5: That's why I'm so sweet.
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0: 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We'll plug the guitars back in right after this.
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0: 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Nice to meet you.

0: Time for a backstage look at the businesses that make Rock 107 possible. The classics continue right after this.
1: Ahoy there, matey. 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
5: Just reading here. England's World Cup soccer players used Viagra before their recent game against Mexico. Apparently, it helps them adjust to Azteca Stadium being over 7,000 feet above sea level, 7,220.
6: Just to put it in perspective, Denver is called the Mile High City because of the baseball team and all of them play.
5: Yeah.
6: Baseball players have to get adjusted to it. Can you imagine soccer?
5: No kidding. Viagra, apparently, it says, widens lung blood vessels and helps pump oxygen around the body. This counteracts fatigue and dizziness at high altitudes.
6: Lots of guys diving because of poked eyes. It's hard on everybody.
0: It's the Morning Buzz with Buzz Collins and Tim Durkin on Rock 107.

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And some music ages like fine wine. 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

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CJTN, Belleville, Trenton plays here. 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
1: I want to tell you a story about the house went blue.

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Everybody funny.

0: high school. You went to Jennifer's house on lunch break, listening to all these songs and records piled all over the place, waiting for a moment, any moment at all, to even to put your arm around her. And she said the same thing we're going to say right now. This next batch of tunes will be well worth the wait. 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
7: This guy in Guelph goes into a thrift store. He finds a copy of The Secret. And inside this book, he finds $40 million worth of checks. Brian Davis is the dude who found these checks. They were just tucked inside the pages. Turns out they were part of the magic checks idea from that very book, The Secret. Much to his dismay, they were fake. They were worthless. Apparently part of a manifestation tool promoted by the book, where what you do is you fill in a check with your name and a desired amount of money, and then use it for visualization purposes.
8: Do you know, I have never written a check in my life.
7: Really?
8: Not a single check. You have to have money.
7: Well, yes, you do. Otherwise, it's called a bad check. But if you ever get caught writing a bad check, you could just blame it on The Secret. I was writing one of my visualization. What's it called? My magic check. I wasn't writing a bad check. It was a magic check. It's all good.
8: Poof, the money's gone.
7: And it'll be in my account in no time at all because I visualized it.
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0: We're going to take a quick break, but we'll be back for an encore. If you cheer loud enough, I'll say it again like a douchey British rock star. If you cheer loud enough, we'll be back, all right? Quenty's Classic Rock, Rock 107.
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1: Good morning. It's 6 o'clock. Hot, hazy, smoky air today as we head to a high of 30 degrees. Right now, we're sitting at 25, the Humidex 34. I'm Eleni Cameron with your Rock 107 News Update, brought to you by Trailhead Belleville. Gear up for adventure at Trailhead Belleville. From camping to paddleboards and everything you need for your escape to the wilderness, Trailhead Belleville, beside Swiss Chalet on North Front Street. Forest fire smoke drifting in from northwestern Ontario has triggered an air quality alert for Belleville, Quinte West, and eastern Northumberland. Conditions expected to persist through the day, prompting officials to advise rescheduling outdoor events and keeping doors and windows shut. Meteorologist Josh Nichols.
2: Wildfires in northwestern Ontario that has drifted into our sky here across the Quinte area, causing poor air quality for much of southern Ontario, and that will last likely through early Thursday.
1: To go along with the haze, the strong odor, and the air quality issues, Environment Canada is continuing its heat warning for the entire region. Meanwhile, OPP in northwestern Ontario say officers will help with the mandatory evacuation of a First Nation community currently threatened by wildfire. Residents of Gull Bay First Nation have been told to leave their homes immediately. It's one of a handful of communities in northwestern Ontario under evacuation orders. A new candidate has signed their papers to run for mayor of Quinte West in the 2026 municipal election. Dennis Flintoff officially filed his nomination papers Monday. He is the third candidate to announce their running for mayor, joining councillors Zach Card and Shelley Stadel in the race. Candidates must file nomination papers with the city clerk before the close of nominations on Friday, August 21st. An Iranian government spokesperson says U.S. airstrikes targeting Iran have killed more than 30 people in recent days. The vague remark came as a health ministry spokesman said more than 260 people had been wounded in the latest round of overnight strikes in Iran. This week, the U.S. launched more strikes on Iran and Tehran in retaliation, attacked some American allies in the region as they both vie for control of the Strait of Hormuz. The U.S. military early today reimposed a blockade on Iranian ports. Base operations at 8 Wing Trenton are getting a transportation boost thanks to a renewed agreement with a local auto dealer.
3: Boyer Kia announced it's supplying the air base with a Kia Carnival through a new four-year commitment. They're handing over the keys today. Dealership spokesperson Dan Boyer says it's meant to recognize and give back to active duty military members in the Quinte region. The vehicle slated to assist with a variety of community programs and transportation needs on and off the base. Tim Durkin for Quinte News.
1: Hamilton expected to vote today on whether to become the first city in Canada to put a pause on new data centers. It would join a wave of American cities passing similar pauses, including New York, just yesterday. The vote comes as lawmakers wrestle with energy, noise, and water concerns around a new wave of data centers powering the boom in artificial intelligence. Critics of a one-year moratorium say it could jeopardize investment in a steelmaking hub hit hard by U.S. tariffs. And local coffee runs supporting a major national fundraiser today. Tim Hortons locations across the Quinte region taking part in the annual Camp Day event with 100% of hot and cold coffee sales going directly to charity. The funds support the Tim Hortons Foundation camps, which help youth from underserved communities build confidence and life skills. And that's news.
3: 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Good morning, I'm Tim Durkin. A spot in the FIFA World Cup final on the line today. England and Argentina battle in Georgia. Jude Bellingham's powers at England's side that's looking to reach the title match for the first time since 1966. Spain is headed back to the final after they got a 2-0 victory over France. Spain will now play in the final for the first time since 2010. Dylan Cease joined a mighty club in his performance in last night's All-Star game. He's just the seventh pitcher to strike out three in an All-Star opening inning. There was a 4-0 final. Louis Varland struck out his group as well. Ernie Clement also played in the game. Major League Baseball remains in early talks to have players in the 2028 LA Olympics. The MLB envisions an 11-day All-Star break with the Olympic tournament at Dodger Stadium. Three games are in the WNBA today, but yesterday the Toronto Tempo lost 79-62. Toronto Argonauts and the Canadian Football League have signed Frankfurt's own Frank Vrugdenhil. An offensive lineman from McMaster, Vrugdenhil was selected in the fifth round with the 40th overall pick in the 2026 CFL Draft. South Hastings action last night. Ewan's Poline beat Tyendinnega Cardinals 14-7, and the Rhino Lining Rockies beat the Reed McGinnis Water Solution Young Guns 5-2. And that's sports.
1: 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Sun and cloud today, breezy, hazy, and smoky as we remain under a heat warning and an air quality warning. The high today, 30 degrees. It'll feel warmer than that. Partly cloudy tonight with a low of 18. Tomorrow, sun and cloud, maybe a shower or thunderstorm in the afternoon. Windy and 29 degrees the high. Sunshine and 27 on Friday. Right now, we're sitting at 25 degrees, Humidex 34. 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
4: Good morning. It's a clear drive on the 401 in both directions through Trenton and Belleville. I'm not seeing any issues or heavy construction-related delays yet with Highway 62 through Ivanhoe. Highway 37 is moving well. And Highway 49 looks good in both directions. We're clear over the Quinty Skyway Bridge. 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
3: 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It's Showtime. Wind northwest 10 knots, backing to west 10 this afternoon, wind light near midnight, then becoming west 10 knots tomorrow morning. Wind increasing to west 15 near noon tomorrow, veering to north 15 tomorrow night. Waves a half meter to 1 meter, subsiding to a half. Wind increasing to west 15 near noon tomorrow, veering to north 15 tomorrow night. Waves a half meter to 1 meter, subsiding to a half or less this morning.

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0: Rock 107, Lenny Kravitz, and Fly Away. Good Wednesday morning. It's Buzz and Durkin here. It's another warm, steamy one. What did they do with my weather here? Here we go. Sun and cloud today. Breezy, hazy, and smoky. Look out the window right now. There's your haze. Your haze and your smoke. 30, the high today. Very high UV index. I don't even know what the current temperature is.
1: 25.
0: I'm so unprepared this morning.
1: 25.
0: With a Humidex 34.
1: Isn't that wild?

0: By the way, I just read speaking of Lenny Kravitz there, I was just reading a little blurb here. He says he exercises, you know, he's a big gym fiend. He works out every day, and he'll work out like in the middle of the night, like 2:30 in the morning or whatever. But he says he works out in his leather pants, sometimes denim, because that's what he performs in.
1: You know, weird.
0: Yeah.
1: Working out.
0: Rock stars. What are you going to do with them?
1: Let alone the denim part. The working out stopped me.
0: Those wild kids in those blue denim dungarees.
1: They're dungarees?
0: Just crazy.
1: I thought those were the little cookies that you dumped in the icing. Dungarees.
0: What are they? The kids used to take those for lunch.
1: Oh, those are dunkaroos.
0: Dunkaroos. There we go. It was close.
1: We're right on it.
0: Here, FIFA World Cup continues today. Argentina meeting up with England. The winner of that going to the final on Sunday, which I guess would be Spain, right? Spain won the other day? Will it be Spain and whoever wins today?
1: Exactly.
0: I can't keep track.
1: These kids and their action. I thought everyone wanted to see France and England. But then that's just probably white people. The Spanish people probably want to see Argentina and Spain.
0: Right. Ticket prices for the final, through the roof. Front row tickets to the World Cup final selling between $19,995 and $32,970. It says here hospitality seats are priced at $34,500 and $32,500. Resale tickets on FIFA's marketplace, check this out. They're listed anywhere between $7,440 to $11,499,998.85.
1: Yeah, but you get free table service with that.
0: Oh, yeah. Oh, okay. I didn't realize that.
1: Yeah, you still have to buy the beer, but they bring it to you.
0: They bring it to you. That's not. You don't have to go in the lineup.
1: I think Messi brings it to you.
0: Reading here, one of the players, Erling Haaland from Norway, brought home a little souvenir from his time in the United States. He bought himself a stuffed raccoon for $750. Apparently carried it right through the airport there. Says the raccoon came from Wild Bill's Western store in Dallas, Texas. Haaland says it followed him home.
1: He is one of the best players in the world and is kind of a social media guy. Yeah, he's one of those fellas.
0: Got himself a stuffed raccoon.
1: We have an air quality in effect today.
0: Yeah.
1: The smoke and wildfires. Quinny West fire got 60 calls about fires last night. Of course, they weren't, but people thought there was fires. Did you guys?
0: Really?
1: I couldn't breathe last night. And that's usually just walking up a flight of stairs.
0: We were fine.
1: No, you weren't. You just weren't outside.
0: No, I wasn't outside.
1: Yeah.
0: I was watching the Netflix with all the windows and doors sealed tightly and the AC going full blast.
1: Attaboy.
0: Yeah.
1: It was awful last night.
0: If you take a look out the window, it speaks for itself.
1: This is going to continue today. This is a heavy issue. If you're out and about or working in this today, they say wear a mask. It's like, doesn't that make it harder to breathe? But I understand, obviously, yeah, the particles and the smoke and the haze. And it smells like plastic as well.
0: Mm.
1: Burning plastic. I'm like, this isn't a bonfire in Reed. This isn't when I was a kid.
0: Burning plastic. Mm. Still some time to get your birthday information into us. We'll cover those just after 7 o'clock. You can do that through our website, rock107.ca. Somebody could score $25 to spend at Pizza Nova. Also on contest time later this morning, just after 8 o'clock, we've got another $50 gift card to Red Shark Menswear, because everybody's crazy about a shark-dressed man. And keep your ears peeled for the Rock the Waves winning riff when you hear it. The first five callers at 771-1071 to qualify for a chance to win that $17,000 prize package, including a 14-foot Crestliner 1469 with a Mercury 9.9 motor and $2,000 cash. Big shout out to our friends at High Falls Outfitters for outfitting us with that boat. Anyway, like I said, when you hear it, 771-1071. Hang on for the Arkells next.
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0: Rock 107, Arkell's Whistleblower, 624 with Buzz and Durkin, and time to check in for the first time this morning with Josh Nichols in for Kevin Williams. What is going on, sir?
1: Well, we're starting out with a lot of cloud here across the Quinte area and a little bit of smoke aloft as well from some of those wildfires over parts of southwestern Ontario. Look for a sun cloud mix for later today, maybe a pop-up shower. Your top temp at 32. We'll find a partly starlit sky for tonight, still a bit hazy, the low temperature 18. For tomorrow, plan on a scattered shower, maybe even a spot thunderstorm. We'll head into Friday with some sunshine, the high 27, a spot shower Saturday, your top temp at 27. But again, it is going to be rather toasty today with a top temp of 32. Factor in that humidity, and it's even warmer.
0: All right, well, we'll catch up with you again next hour, get another update right around 7:50.
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1: Good morning, I'm Eleni Cameron. The region is now under a heat and an air quality warning. The temperature expected to hit 30 degrees again today and feel even warmer with the humidity. Meanwhile, wildfire smoke from northwestern Ontario and Quebec moved into the area yesterday afternoon with a noticeable odor as well. Local fire departments have received several calls about the haze from residents believing there may be fires burning. The smoky haze likely to linger into Thursday. Health officials recommend keeping windows closed and limit time outside if possible. And Prince Edward County has instituted a partial burn ban in response to rising temperatures. Burns restricted to a container with a screened top or a small campfire. Violations of the burn ban may result in a fine and cost recovery for any services rendered by Prince Edward County Fire and Rescue. Officials also remind us that a burn permit is required for all open-air burning. Northumberland OPP investigating the assault of a staff member at Warkworth Institution. Police were called Friday afternoon about an inmate attacking a worker inside the federal facility. The staff member was taken to hospital for treatment of injuries. The investigation remains active. One person charged after a rock was thrown through the front window of a Belleville business. Police were called to the West End Monday evening and upon arrival found the male suspect seated near the damaged window. A 34-year-old Belleville man of no fixed address arrested and charged with mischief under $5,000 and two counts of failed to comply with a probation order. A Durham Region teen is set to be sentenced today for his role in the unprovoked stabbing death of a retired kindergarten teacher. The 15-year-old boy apologized in court yesterday for stabbing 83-year-old Eleanor Doney as she was cleaning up her yard in Pickering in May 2025. Both the Crown and defense say the maximum youth sentence of 6 years in custody and 4 years of conditional supervision would be appropriate. And the Bank of Canada is set to deliver its fifth interest rate decision of the year this morning. Economists widely expect the central bank will remain on hold at 2.25% despite higher energy prices lifting inflation. The bank will also publish new forecasts this morning showing how the Iran-U.S. war and other forces shaping the economy are affecting its outlook for growth and inflation. In sports, Spain beat France 2-0 in the first semifinal at the FIFA World Cup. Today, Argentina meets England. At the Major League Baseball All-Star Game, the American League beat the National League 4-0. And in the WNBA, the Toronto Tempo lost 79-62 to Washington. Sun-cloud mix today, the high 30 degrees, but it'll be hazy and smoky as we remain under heat and air quality warnings. 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
0: Waking up and making another day classic. 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

0: Miss You, Stones. 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Sun and cloud today. Breezy, hazy, and smoky. High of 32. We'll feel warmer than that with the Humidex. Very high UV index as well. Right now we're 25. Feels like 34 in downtown Belleville. This is how warm it is these days. I'm just reading an article here in the New York Post. Says some people have started ditching their deodorant.
1: Why? Why?
0: I know. What? Like, is this
1: you should
0: the time?
1: Double down.
0: Exactly. It says here they're going au naturel to save money and avoid chemicals. I will say this. What has happened with the price of deodorant? Stick of deodorant is like upwards near 10 bucks these days. Anyway, says scores of women have stopped shaving their armpits, calling it a waste of time. No, it's not. Okay? It's not. It says that more people, many people are showering more to avoid smelling bad. Well, again, just throw on a little deodorant.
1: I was talking to a buddy of mine the other day, and he's always liked, like, muscular women.
0: Mm.
1: And we started having the discussion about underarm hair.
0: Ah.
1: And he's like, I don't mind underarm hair. And I'm like, you like muscular women with underarm hair? I'm like, dude, you're getting close. Yeah, I like a good buzz cut.
0: I think what you like are men, dude. And not that there's anything wrong with that. By the way, speaking of deodorizing yourself, just a little observation. I don't know if anybody else shares this this opinion, but I'm doing my thing at the gym yesterday. I'm on the bench working out something or other, and the guy next to me has clearly bathed himself in Axe deodorant spray. And I thought at that moment, as I'm holding back a gag, I'm not sure which is more challenging to deal with. Something like that.
1: Or the BO.
0: Or the BO.
1: It's a fine balance, and most likely he's got the BO.
0: Right.
1: And that's why he's doubling down. And I'm, you know what, if I've gone the standard 8 to 10 days between showers like I normally do, I get a little bit you, self-conscious.
0: You relate to? We've got Aerosmith standing by. Hang on.
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0: Rock 107 Aerosmith. What it takes. Buzz and Dirk in here. 648, 25 right now. Real feel 34. Our high today 32 with a mix of sun and cloud and that haze and smoke. Look out the window there. I'm just double checking the time here. We're almost 10 away from 7. It looks like it's 4 in the morning.
1: It's crazy how much the quality of that air has just been completely diminished. If you're doing trade work outside today or you're farming, kind of take note.
0: So specifically, do we know where this smoke is coming from?
1: Northwestern Ontario and Quebec are the areas that are kind of dropping it in. The wheezing, chest pain, severe cough, all that stuff can be part of...
0: I call those Fridays.
1: Yeah. puff, puff, wheeze.
0: It looks like we're having an eclipse is what it looks like.
1: Yeah.
0: It's just... I just think it's a little surreal.
1: Yeah. Keep the windows closed today.
0: Yep. And a great excuse not to do anything like, you know...
1: Work.
0: Work. Yeah, exactly. Got your dad joke in just a second. Hang on.
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0: All right, we'll get to your dad joke in just a second. First off, congrats to Isaiah DeWall, Jamie Smith, Brian Adams, Zach DeWall, and Jeff Sanderson. They were the first five callers through at 771-1071 upon hearing the Rock 107 Rock the Waves winning riff. They're in for that chance to win that amazing prize package, including a boat. A boat. It's a 14-foot Crestliner, 1469, with a Mercury 9.9 motor and $2,000 cash.
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0: 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You ready? All right. You ever hear of the movie Constipation?
1: No.
0: That's because it hasn't come out yet. Come on. Poop.
1: It's a poop joke. Comfortably numb bum.
0: Pink Floyd, Rock 107. Good morning.

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1: Good morning. It's 7 o'clock. Air quality, heat warning, both in effect this morning. Looking to reach a high of 30 degrees with hazy, smoky air. It's currently 25 and feels like 34 with the humidity. I'm Eleni Cameron with your Rock 107 News Update. 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An air quality warning has joined the heat warning in effect for the region. Wildfire smoke from northwestern Ontario and Quebec moved into the area yesterday afternoon with a noticeable odor as well. Local residents have been calling fire departments thinking there may be fires here. Belleville Deputy Fire Chief Mark Shannon.
2: We have to respond when people are very adamant. They think there's a fire. We're sending resources to check things out.
1: Meteorologist Josh Nichols.
3: It will last at least through early Thursday. So as smoke levels increase, health risks increase as well. Best to do is to limit your time outside.
1: Health officials recommend keeping windows closed. The temperature expected to reach 30 degrees today. The race for mayor of Quinte West is growing as a third candidate enters the municipal election campaign. Dennis Flintoff officially filed nomination papers Monday to run for the city's top job. He joins current city councillor Zach Card and Shelley Stedall in the running for the mayoral seat. Those interested in running for council or school board trustee have until August 21st to submit their registration papers. Incumbent Jim Harrison has already announced he will not be seeking re-election. World shares are mixed this morning and oil prices have climbed after Iran threatened to block Middle East energy exports now that the U.S. has resumed its blockade of Iranian ports. South Korea's KOSPI index jumped more than 6%, lifted by buying of technology shares. But stock price gains overall were moderate, given worries that the United States and Iran may return to an all-out war. The price of a barrel of Brent crude, the international standard, was trading near $85 U.S. per barrel, but has since slipped this morning under $82. The federal government is creating a research facility to advance Canada's military capabilities with drones. Defence Minister David McGuinty announced in Quebec yesterday a group of 30 organizations led by Aero Montreal will receive nearly $30 million over 2 years to establish and operate the new Defence Innovation Centre dedicated to unmanned systems. The Canadian Real Estate Association has again downgraded its forecast for home sales activity this year. Despite a small uptick in the number of homes that changed hands in June, CREA is now expecting more than 463,000 residential properties to be sold this year. That represents a 1.4% decline from 2025 and marks a reversal from the association's April forecast of a 1% gain. The national average home price forecast to rise 1.1% on an annual basis to $686,700 this year, or about $2,000 lower than predicted in the spring. And Quinte Conservation is launching self-serve kayak rentals.
4: The self-serve kayak rentals are being launched in partnership with Paddle Pod Canada and will be located at the Depot Lakes and Massasauga Point Conservation Areas. In a release, the Conservation Authority says that the initiative is part of a two-year pilot project with the Toronto-based startup company. Paddle Pods will be available from July through late September in both 2026 and 2027, with rental prices starting at $17.99 for the first hour. Depending on the success of the pilot program, Quinte Conservation says it hopes to make the pods a permanent feature at select conservation areas. Zach McGibbon, Quinte News.
1: And that's news.
5: 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Good morning, I'm Tim Durkin. A spot in the FIFA World Cup final on the line today. England and Argentina battle in Georgia. Jude Bellingham's powers at England's side that's looking to reach the title match for the first time since 1966. Spain is headed back to the final after they got a 2-0 victory over France. Spain will now play in the final for the first time since 2010. Dylan Cease joined a mighty club in his performance in last night's All-Star game. He's just the seventh pitcher to strike out three in an All-Star opening inning. There was a 4-0 final. Louis Varlin struck out his group as well. Ernie Clement also played in the game. Major League Baseball remains in early talks to have players in the 2028 LA Olympics. The MLB envisions an 11-day All-Star break with the Olympic tournament at Dodger Stadium. Three games are in the WNBA today, but yesterday the Toronto Tempo lost 79-62. Toronto Argonauts and the Canadian Football League have signed Frankfurt's own Frank Vrugdenhill. An offensive lineman from McMaster, Vrugdenhill was selected in the fifth round with the 40th overall pick in the 2026 CFL Draft. South Hastings action last night. Ewan's Poline beat Tyendinnega Cardinals 14-7, and the Rhino Lining Rockies beat the Reed McGinnis Water Solution Young Guns 5-2. And that's sports.
1: 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Under both a heat and an air quality warning this morning, a sun cloud mix, breezy, hazy, smoky air. The high reaching about 30 degrees, but of course it'll feel warmer than that. Partly cloudy tonight, the low 18. Tomorrow a sun cloud mix, breezy, the high 29 degrees, and we might see a shower or thunderstorm in the afternoon. Friday looking lovely, sunshine and 27 degrees. Right now it's 25 degrees, the humidex 34. 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
6: It's a clear drive on the 401 in both directions. Highway 49 looks good. Highway 62 and 37 are also doing well. I'm not seeing any construction-related delays yet. 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With the latest traffic, I'm Antonia Altabonte.
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0: Rock 107 Lincoln Park and 710 with Buzz and Durkin. Sun and cloud today, and a lot of that smoke we're dealing with right at the moment here. Good idea if you don't have to be outdoors for any extended period of time today. Between the heat and the smoke, you'll be doing yourself a favor. High of 32, of course, the real feel will be more than that with the humidity factored in and a very high UV index. Here's the good news, I guess. We slipped a notch. We're down a degree in the past hour.
1: Ooh.
0: 24 right now, real feel 33. Let's find out what's going on for this day in history. It is Wednesday, July 15th, 2026. By the way, today, National Hot Dog Day, apparently.
1: Love your wieners.
0: Yep. It was on this day back in 1815, Napoleon Bonaparte surrendered on the HMS Bellerophon. It was on this day in 1876 when St. Louis's Washington Bradley pitched baseball's first no-hitter. 1876.
1: There was a guy that did it on acid.
0: Really?
1: Yeah.
0: This day, that's impressive. This day in 1885... Niagara Falls opened. Wasn't it always there? Did somebody have to turn like a tap on or something?
1: Right. Sorry, it wasn't acid. It was LSD. I don't know if there's a difference.
0: I think that's kind of the same deal.
1: Is it?
0: Yeah.
1: Oh, okay.
0: This day in 1948, Alcoholics Anonymous was founded in Britain.
1: Nobody knew about it till last week. They're very good at keeping secrets.
0: This day in 1988.
2: You're most troublesome for a security guard.
3: Sorry, Hans, wrong guess.
4: Would you like to go for double jeopardy where the scores can really change?
3: These are very bad for you.
2: Who are you, then?
3: Just a fly in the ointment, Hans. The monkey in the wrench.
0: Monkey in the wrench. Die Hard, released on this day in 1988. Which is strange that it would be released in the middle of summer, seeing as it's a Christmas movie.
1: Exactly. Bang on.
0: This day in 1996... Prince Charles and Princess Di signed their divorce papers. It was on this day in 2006 when Twitter was launched. And this day in 2016, as he's done since 1972, Alice Cooper announced he's running for president, this time with the campaign slogan, "A troubled man for troubled times."
1: A real leader. Yeah, he threw a no-hitter on LSD.
0: Alice Cooper, true story. Yeah. I'd vote for him. He's a big golfer. I don't know about baseball, but he's out there on the links every
1: single
0: day.
1: Really religious, too.
0: Yes. Celebrity birthdays today. Ian Armitage, he's the star of Young Sheldon. He's not so young anymore. He's 18 now. Taylor Kinney turns 45. Comedian Gabriel Iglesias is 50.
1: Fluffy!
0: Brian Austin Green is 53. Jason Bonham turns 60 today. Brigitte Nielsen is 63. Forrest Whitaker turned 65 today. Joe Satriani is 70. Jesse the Body Ventura, 75 years old today. And Linda Ronstadt, 80 years young today. What do we have for our rockaholic birthday?
1: Is it Bridget Nielsen?
0: It's actually pronounced Brigitte, but it's spelled Bridget.
1: Brigitte.
0: Brigitte Nielsen.
1: Oh, that's her. Okay, I know who you're talking about.
0: She was in, like, Rocky IV, I think.
1: Yeah, she was the Russian.
0: And then her and Sylvester Stallone dated for a while as well.
1: If he dies, he dies.
0: He dies, he dies.
1: Diana Toulouse, happy 58th birthday to my beautiful wife. I love you very much. Happy birthday, Colson Bertrand. Hope your day is awesome and you take some time to enjoy from

0: Mom, Dad, Lily, love you. Put those birthdays in the mix of fire.
1: Ding.
0: Brigitte Nielsen. No, Colson Bertrand. You have won $25 to spend at Pizza Nova Real Italian Pizza. Made fresh every day, 94 College Street West in Belleville.
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0: Rock 107, Big Sugar digging a hole. It's Buzz and Durkin here, 723. We're 24 degrees right now. Feels like 33 in downtown Belleville. A smoky, hazy day today with a mix of sun and cloud, high of 32, although warmer than that with the humidex and a very high UV index as well. Brian Jones, Mark McKenney, Zach Duwall, Matthew Rattan, and Joe Dunkley, the latest to qualify with the Rock 107 Rock the Waves winning riff. Some of these folks are getting in there so frequently. I feel like I'm getting to know them. I'm going to miss them when this is all said and done.
1: Yeah, one of them could be the winner. You only need to get in once, but every time you get in an extra time, that's good.
0: Yeah.
1: That increases your chances.
0: So here's the deal. We're going to make the weekly draw on Friday from everybody that qualified this week. If you make it into the grand prize final draw, you don't need to qualify again because we are only allowing one entry per person for that final reverse draw, which goes down August 22nd at High Falls Outfitters. But as Durkin just mentioned, in the meantime, weekly, until you get into that grand prize draw, you can qualify as much as you like. And of course, up for grabs, a 14-foot Crestliner 1469, powered by a Mercury 9.9 motor, and $2,000 cash. Get yourself a rod and reel, some lures, whatever you want. I imagine $2,000 would go a ways in that, for that. High Falls Outfitters, feel free to join us down there Saturday, August 22nd. You and I will be there to do the reverse draw.
1: All that and so much more.
0: Yeah.
1: That's usually what you say. I was talking to somebody about it yesterday. They've tried to get in and the lines are just lit
0: up. It's crazy. I know it's crazy. I'll tell you this much. We'll do it again. We'll play that Rock the Waves. What do we call it? The winning riff. If we do it so infrequently, I can't remember. We'll do it again sometime between 8 and 9. All right, I promise you that. So keep your ears peeled. And for all of those folks who are sitting there, you know, just jumping on the phone, but, you know, every time a commercial ends, every time a song ends, at least for the next 35 minutes, you can go take a bathroom break. Because I promise we won't do it again until after 8 o'clock.
1: You got it.
0: All right?
2: Well, not.

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1: Good morning, I'm Elena Cameron. Forest fire smoke drifting in from northwestern Ontario has triggered an air quality alert for Belleville, Quinte West, and eastern Northumberland. Conditions expected to persist through tomorrow, prompting officials to advise rescheduling outdoor events and keeping doors and windows shut to escape the smoky haze. The region also remains under a heat warning, with daytime temperatures and the humidex combining once again to make it feel like 40 degrees or more. There was a new temperature record set in the Quinte region Tuesday, but just barely. The mercury hit 33.4 degrees Celsius, just surpassing the 33.3 degree record set 90 years ago in 1936. A 42-year-old man faces multiple charges after a crash on Highway 401 in Northumberland County Sunday evening. Northumberland OPP received a report from a neighboring police service regarding a light blue passenger vehicle that failed to stop for police, and around the same time, several complaints came in about a vehicle driving erratically on the eastbound 401. 10 minutes later, there was a two-vehicle crash involving the suspect vehicle in Crammy Township. The driver and passenger fled on foot but were apprehended, with the driver, a 42-year-old man from Oshawa, arrested on charges including flight from a peace officer, dangerous operation, and operation while impaired. Edmonton police say an 85-year-old man is dead after jumping from a balcony to escape a fire caused when a vehicle crashed into his apartment complex and set off a fireball. Two other residents are unaccounted for. Monday night's crash and fire sent six more people to hospital, including the 62-year-old driver. Edmonton Police Chief Warren Dreichel says the crash ruptured a gas line and led to the explosion and fire. And the Bank of Canada to deliver its fifth interest rate decision of the year this morning. Economists widely expect the central bank will continue to stand pat on its key policy interest rate and keep it at 2.25%. Inflation has jumped above 3% in recent months, due in large part to higher oil prices from the Iran war. In sports, Spain defeated France 2-0 in the first World Cup. In sports, Spain defeated France 2-0 in the first FIFA World Cup semifinal. Today, Argentina meets England. Major League Baseball All-Star Game, the AL beat the NL 4-0. And in the WNBA, the Toronto Tempo lost to the Washington Mystics. Hazy, smoky air today. The high, 30 degrees. We are under heat and air quality warnings. 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

0: Smells Like Teen Spirit, Nirvana, Rock 107 at 7:37 with Buzz and Durkin. We've got another check-in with Josh Nichols coming up in just over 10 minutes as far as what's going on with our weather today. Right now, though, 24 feels like 33. You know, it's been said, it's been pointed out, and whether it's accurate or not remains to be proven, but you know, that you can tell by the car somebody drives, what kind of a driver they are, what kind of a personality they might have. And that said, and I'm pointing a finger as much as I'm pointing a finger at anybody else, sometimes our personalities get altered a little bit behind the wheel, depending on what's happening in traffic. So there's that caveat there.
1: I don't know why that piece of glass allows us to be complete dickheads when we're behind. I don't know. I have rage. I have rage all the time, I suppose. So maybe I'm consistent.
0: I have admitted previously, and I am working on it. I am working on it, but I have admitted previously that I am somewhat entitled once I get behind the wheel. Working on it though. All right.
1: You're getting there?
0: I'm getting there. Top 10 cars with the most annoying drivers. Again, not to stereotype, but this is according to Jalopnik. Top 10 cars with the most annoying drivers. I'll run them down real... That was completely an unintended pun. I'm not going to run anybody down. I'll go over the list here real quick. Number 10, all Audis. Number 9, all BMWs. Number 7, 10th generation Honda Accord. That seems very specific.
1: It's one guy that pissed off the person who made this list.
0: Number 6, all Buicks. Number 5, Ram trucks. Number 4 on the list of the top 10 cars with the most annoying drivers, the Toyota RAV4. Number 3, the Nissan Altima. Seems kind of odd. Number 2, it's another BMW, except this time more specific, the BMW X5M. I believe that's the SUV crossover from BMW.
1: BMW X5M?
0: Yeah. And then the number 1 car with the most annoying drivers, and honestly, this kind of makes sense, and I'll explain why in a second. The Dodge Charger. The Dodge Charger, which...
1: What a great vehicle.
0: It's a fantastic vehicle, and coincidentally, the vehicle of choice for your OPP. So, not sure if that ties in with this list of the top 10 cars with the most annoying drivers.
1: You're getting a ticket on your way home.
0: I kid. I joke. I just make laugh.
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0: Rock 107, Our Lady Peace and Innocent. It is 7:50 with Buzz and Durkin. Time once again to check back in with Josh Nichols. 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Good morning again, Josh. Still looking really hazy out the studio windows here this morning.
1: Yeah, good morning, Buzz, for sure. It's definitely a hazy one, all courtesy of that wildfire smoke, and that is going to contribute to a decaying of the air quality. So if you're part of a sensitive group of respiratory issues, the very young, and also the elderly, you might want to just limit your time outside here for today. Your top temp at 32, and when you factor in the humidity, it will feel hotter than that. Coming up for tonight, we'll start to see the smoke thinning somewhat, a few clouds, the low temperature at 18. Watch for a spot shower or a thunderstorm for later tomorrow, and again, the air quality will have improved some. Your top temp at 29. Friday offers up some sun, your high 27, and might have to watch for a couple of showers heading into Saturday.
0: All right. I know we'll get an update later this afternoon from you right around 4:25. We appreciate you pinch hitting these last few days for Kevin Williams. And until next time, my friend.
1: Until next time, have a great one.
0: You bet.
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1: Good morning. It's 8 o'clock. It is hazy, smoky, and a little eerie looking out there this morning. We're under heat and air quality warnings, looking to reach a high of 30 degrees right now by the Bay of Quinte. It's 24 and feels like 33. I'm Eleni Cameron with your Rock 107 News Update. 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Gear up for adventure at Trailhead Belleville, from camping to paddle boards and everything you need for your escape to the wilderness. Trailhead Belleville, beside Swiss Chalet on North Front Street. Forest fire smoke drifting in from northwestern Ontario has triggered an air quality alert for Belleville, Quinte West, and eastern Northumberland. Conditions expected to persist through the day, prompting officials to advise rescheduling outdoor events and keeping doors and windows shut. Meteorologist Josh Nichols.
2: Wildfires in northwestern Ontario that has drifted into our sky here across the Quinte area, causing poor air quality for much of southern Ontario, and that will last likely through early Thursday.
1: To go along with the haze, the strong odor, and the air quality issues, Environment Canada is continuing its heat warning for the entire region. Meanwhile, OPP in northwestern Ontario say officers will help with the mandatory evacuation of a First Nation community currently threatened by wildfire. Residents of Gull Bay First Nation have been told to leave their homes immediately. It's one of a handful of communities in northwestern Ontario under evacuation orders. A new candidate has signed their papers to run for mayor of Quinte West in the 2026 municipal election. Dennis Flintoff officially filed his nomination papers Monday. He is the third candidate to announce their running for mayor, joining councillors Zach Card and Shelley Stettle in the race. Candidates must file nomination papers with the city clerk before the close of nominations on Friday, August 21st. An Iranian government spokesperson says U.S. airstrikes targeting Iran have killed more than 30 people in recent days. The vague remark came as a health ministry spokesman said more than 260 people had been wounded in the latest round of overnight strikes in Iran. This week, the U.S. launched more strikes on Iran and Tehran in retaliation, attacked some American allies in the region as they both vie for control of the Strait of Hormuz. The U.S. military early today reimposed a blockade on Iranian ports. Base operations at 8 Wing Trenton are getting a transportation boost thanks to a renewed agreement with a local auto dealer.
3: Boyer Kia announced it's supplying the air base with a Kia Carnival through a new four-year commitment. They're handing over the keys today. Dealership spokesperson Dan Boyer says it's meant to recognize and give back to active duty military members in the Quinte region. The vehicle slated to assist with a variety of community programs and transportation needs on and off the base. Tim Durkin for Quinte News.
1: Hamilton expected to vote today on whether to become the first city in Canada to put a pause on new data centers. It would join a wave of American cities passing similar pauses, including New York, just yesterday. The vote comes as lawmakers wrestle with energy, noise, and water concerns around a new wave of data centers powering the boom in artificial intelligence. Critics of a one-year moratorium say it could jeopardize investment in a steelmaking hub hit hard by U.S. tariffs. And local coffee runs supporting a major national fundraiser today. Tim Hortons locations across the Quinte region taking part in the annual Camp Day event with 100% of hot and cold coffee sales going directly to charity. The funds support the Tim Hortons Foundation camps, which help youth from underserved communities build confidence and life skills. And that's news.
3: 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Good morning, I'm Tim Durkin. A spot in the FIFA World Cup final on the line today. England and Argentina battle in Georgia. Jude Bellingham's powers at England's side that's looking to reach the title match for the first time since 1966. Spain is headed back to the final after they got a 2-0 victory over France. Spain will now play in the final for the first time since 2010. Dylan Cease joined a mighty club in his performance in last night's All-Star game. He's just the seventh pitcher to strike out three in an All-Star opening inning. There was a 4-0 final. Louis Varland struck out his group as well. Ernie Clement also played in the game. Major League Baseball remains in early talks to have players in the 2028 LA Olympics. The MLB envisions an 11-day All-Star break with the Olympic tournament at Dodger Stadium. Three games are in the WNBA today, but yesterday the Toronto Tempo lost 79-62. Toronto Argonauts and the Canadian Football League have signed Frankfurt's own Frank Vrugdenhil. An offensive lineman from McMaster, Vrugdenhil was selected in the fifth round with the 40th overall pick in the 2026 CFL Draft. South Hastings action last night. Ewan's Pole Line beat Tyendinega Cardinals 14-7, and the Rhino Lining Rockies beat the Reed McGinnis Water Solution Young Guns 5-2. And that's sports.
1: 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Under both a heat and an air quality warning this morning, a sun cloud mix, breezy, hazy, smoky air, the high reaching about 30 degrees, but of course it'll feel warmer than that. Partly cloudy tonight, the low 18. Tomorrow a sun cloud mix, breezy, the high 29 degrees, and we might see a shower or thunderstorm in the afternoon. Friday looking lovely, sunshine and 27 degrees. Right now we're sitting at 24 degrees, the humidex 33. 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
4: It's still an issue-free drive on the 401 in both directions. Belleville and Trenton streets look good. Highway 62, I'm not seeing any major incidents, but keep in mind there's construction, and I'm starting to see some volume near Springbrook Road. And actually, Highway 49, construction is causing delays in both directions this morning in between Fish Lake Road and County Road 15. 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With the latest traffic, I'm Antonia Altabonte.
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0: 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It'll feel a little warmer than that with the Humidex and a very high UV index. Right now in downtown Belleville, we are 24 degrees, real feel 32.
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0: Awesome. Somebody within the building is trying to call right now. Should I answer it?
4: Yeah, let's see, because right. I'm sure it's somebody for me.
0: Hi, Rock. You're on the air. Who's this? Oh, hang on just a second here. There we go. Hello?
5: Yeah.
0: What's going on? What are you calling about?
5: Not much. We're calling about the $50 prize.
0: Oh, yeah. No, I haven't.
4: Just put him on hold.
0: Well, we take caller three, and he'd be like a negative one because we haven't even started to take callers yet.
5: Oh, dear.
0: Anyway.
5: Thank you.
0: Well, yeah, you'll be caller one, and then we'll look for the next two callers after that. Just, I don't know why that showed up as within the building. It's a little creepy. Is he like downstairs?
4: I do appreciate that you're gung-ho, and good luck getting in as caller three.
0: Yeah. Anyway, so let's tell you what the contest is. I mentioned earlier it's National Hot Dog Day. So what better day to play a round of what else is the hot dog ingredient used in? So we have five different hot dog
4: propane
0: ingredients.
4: And propane accessories.
0: We have five different ingredients. Multiple choice as to what that ingredient is also used in. Three out of five to win. If you think you need help with one of them, you can ask a Durkin. 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
9: All right, let's go to line three. I've got Justin Farrell on the line. Good morning, Justin. How are you?
10: Good, bud. How are you, buddy?
9: We're doing great. What are you up to this morning?
10: I'm just at work here.
9: Where's work?
10: I work in Trenton, St. Peter's in Trenton.
9: Excellent.
11: Oh, good place to work.
10: It is.
9: All right.
10: Best school in Trenton.
9: Justin, are you a big fan of the hot dog?
10: Yeah. I've had my fair share of hot dogs, yes.
9: I find with the hot dog is if I... Well, let's be honest. If I'm a lot inebriated, they taste great. If I'm completely sober, I'm too aware of what I'm eating, and I don't enjoy it as much. But
10: yeah, I don't want to know what's kind of how
9: right.
10: They're made, but yeah, I do eat them.
9: Well, you're on the wrong contest if you don't know.
10: I hear horror stories, bud.
11: Wheel of Wiener.
10: I've heard the horror stories.
9: All right, we're playing. What else is that hot dog ingredient used in? 3 out of 5 is what you need. You can ask a Durkin if you think you need help on one of them, okay?
10: All righty.
9: Here we go. Yep. This is the first one. Sodium nitrite. It's used to cure hot dogs. It's also used in, is it A, swimming pools, B, preventing rust and corrosion in industrial cooling systems, or C, making fireworks?
10: I'll ask a Durkin on the first one there.
9: All right, Durkin. Sodium nitrite. Is it in swimming pools, preventing rust and corrosion in industrial cooling systems, or making fireworks?
11: So it's in preventing rust, but it's also a nitrogen-rich fertilizer, which also makes me quite concerned.
9: Oh.
11: After I eat them, I also make a nitrogen-rich fertilizer. So it's B, rust.
9: He says prevents rust. You want to go with that?
10: Yes, I'll go with rust.
9: There you go.
11: It's also an industrial explosive, if anyone is curious.
9: Okay. That's one. All right.
10: Okay.
9: You just need two more. Cellulose. Cellulose, that's sometimes used as a binder or texture ingredient in hot dogs. It also comes from A, plastic, B, animal bones, or C, wood pulp and other plant fibers.
10: I'm going to say C.
9: There's two. Yes, wood pulp and other plant fibers. You just need one more.
10: My biology kicked in there.
9: Yeah. Carrageenan. Is it carrageenan? Carrageenan? I'm going to say carrageenan. It's a thickener used in some hot dogs. It's also commonly found in A, motor oil, B, toothpaste, or C, paint thinner.
10: Oh, my gosh. Toothpaste.
9: Toothpaste is correct!
11: Attaboy.
10: Oh, my gosh.
9: You're on a streaker. Let's see if you can get the full five here.
10: Oh, my God. Okay.
9: Citric acid. Citric acid, that's often added to meat products. It's also commonly found in car batteries, concrete, or household cleaners.
10: Car batteries.
9: Actually, household cleaners.
10: Oh, gosh. Okay.
9: Gelatin, which is used in many processed meats, is also used to make, is it A, road paint, B, tennis balls, or C, capsules for many medications?
10: Capsules.
9: Yeah, capsules for medications. Hey, nicely done, Justin. You've got yourself a $50 gift card to Red Shark Menswear because everybody's crazy about a shark-dressed man.
11: Attaboy. Have a great day, man.
10: Hey, thanks, bud.
9: You betcha. Stay on the line a couple of more moments. We'll get some details to you right away here. Trooper, we're here for a good time. Rock 107.

0: Rock 107 Trooper, we're here for a good time. Buzz and Durkin here, 823. That was kind of educational, wasn't it? That round of contest time with the variety of ingredients that go into a hot dog. You never would think some of the things that
1: would be. Thanks for sharing that.
0: And I just came across this just to kind of dovetail the educational moment we all shared there. A public service announcement, I guess, here of what goes into a hot dog on this National Hot Dog Day. Take a listen.
2: Just when Joey Chestnut finally convinced America to take a break from hot dogs, National Hot Dog Day is here.
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2: Then come those little bits of fat and connective tissue no one wanted to eat. Odds and ends, the culinary equivalent of a movie's deleted scenes. 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
5: I'm scared.
2: Then there's modified food starch, corn syrup, dextrose, and tons of weird powders that get blended, stuffed into casings, and perfectly emulsified so that every bite jiggles like a twerking fool. 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
6: Oh, that's much better.
2: Happy National Hot Dog Day. 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
1: Good morning, I'm Elena Cameron. The region is now under a heat and an air quality warning. The temperature expected to hit 30 degrees again today and feel even warmer with the humidity. Meanwhile, wildfire smoke from northwestern Ontario and Quebec moved into the area yesterday afternoon with a noticeable odor as well. Local fire departments have received several calls about the haze from residents believing there may be fires burning. The smoky haze likely to linger into Thursday. Health officials recommend keeping windows closed and limit time outside if possible. And Prince Edward County has instituted a partial burn ban in response to rising temperatures. Burns restricted to a container with a screened top or a small campfire. Violations of the burn ban may result in a fine and cost recovery for any services rendered by Prince Edward County Fire and Rescue. Officials also remind us that a burn permit is required for all open-air burning. Northumberland OPP investigating the assault of a staff member at Warkworth Institution. Police were called Friday afternoon about an inmate attacking a worker inside the federal facility. The staff member was taken to hospital for treatment of injuries. The investigation remains active. One person charged after a rock was thrown through the front window of a Belleville business. Police were called to the West End Monday evening and upon arrival found the male suspect seated near the damaged window. A 34-year-old Belleville man of no fixed address arrested and charged with mischief under $5,000 and two counts of failed to comply with a probation order. A Durham Region teen is set to be sentenced today for his role in the unprovoked stabbing death of a retired kindergarten teacher. The 15-year-old boy apologized in court yesterday for stabbing 83-year-old Eleanor Doney as she was cleaning up her yard in Pickering in May 2025. Both the Crown and defense say the maximum youth sentence of 6 years in custody and 4 years of conditional supervision would be appropriate. And the Bank of Canada is set to deliver its fifth interest rate decision of the year this morning. Economists widely expect the central bank will remain on hold at 2.25% despite higher energy prices lifting inflation. The bank will also publish new forecasts this morning showing how the Iran-U.S. war and other forces shaping the economy are affecting its outlook for growth and inflation. In sports, Spain beat France 2-0 in the first semifinal at the FIFA World Cup. Today, Argentina meets England. At the Major League Baseball All-Star Game, the American League beat the National League 4-0. And in the WNBA, the Toronto Tempo lost 79-62 to Washington. Sun-cloud mix today, the high 30 degrees, but it'll be hazy and smoky as we remain under heat and air quality warnings. 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

0: Zeppelin, Black Dog, Rock 107. Buzz and Durkin here, 837. Yes, yes, you heard it. The Rock 107 Rock the Waves winning riff. It played just a few minutes ago. I'll tell you who for sure heard it and picked up their phone and dialed us up at 771-1071. Matthew Rattan, Debbie Todd, Mary Dolph, Mark McKenney, and Taylor Hoyle. The latest to qualify for Rock the Waves, presented by High Falls Outfitters. This Friday, we draw from everybody who qualified this week. Those names will go into the grand prize draw that we will do live on site at High Falls Outfitters Saturday, August 22nd for that 14-foot Crestliner 1469 powered by a Mercury 9.9 motor and, on top of that, $2,000 cold hard cash. How awesome is that? Durkin and I were mentioning earlier, I don't believe we've ever given away a prize here on Rock with that kind of a value attached to it. So we're kind of tickled by it. We don't get to win anything, but it's fun to give stuff away, and it's awesome to, you know, make somebody's day that way. And it will make somebody's day for sure, Saturday, August 22nd. In the meantime, keep listening for that Rock the Waves winning riff when you hear it. First five callers through to qualify at 771-1071.
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0: 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It's Buzz here, 850. 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Warner Brothers and New Line are moving forward with a Conjuring prequel titled The Conjuring First Communion, set to open September 10th, 2027. Garrett Waring and Amanda Fix will play young versions of paranormal investigators Ed and Lorraine Warren, roles previously held by Patrick Wilson and Vera Farmiga. Newcomer Roderick Huert is directing, with Richard Nang and Ian Goldberg returning to write the screenplay. The duo previously co-wrote The Nun 2 and the upcoming The Conjuring Last Rites. That film, originally billed as the franchise's finale, earned a series-best $487 million globally, prompting the new installment. The Conjuring universe remains the highest-grossing horror franchise in history, generating $2.7 billion across 9 films. An AI-generated film adaptation of Homer's The Odyssey is coming from director Ash Kusha and AI studio Fountain O. Titled Odysseus, The Fall, the 135-minute feature was produced over 3 months using AI video generator Kling, with a budget in the mid-5 figures. Kusha, whose AI docudrama Dreams of Violets premiered at Tribeca, used his own likeness to model the hero, Odysseus. The film features 12 human likenesses, with participants earning back-end grosses from the release. Odysseus the Fall will be available to rent or buy on Fountain O's website later this summer. Noah Kahan is riding an extraordinary week. The 29-year-old became the first artist to sell out 4 consecutive nights at Fenway Park in Boston, performing for over 150,000 fans on July 7th, 8th, 10th, and 11th. Massachusetts Governor Maura Healey declared July 11th Noah Kahan Day, and his mother announced live that he was inducted into the Fenway Music Hall of Fame, joining Billy Joel, Paul McCartney, and Zac Brown Band. Kahan also scored a hole-in-one at Boston Golf Club. His 4th album, The Great Divide, debuted at number 1 on the Billboard 200 in April. And World of Real says a G.I. Joe reboot is in the works. Danny McBride wrote the script for the project. Chris Hemsworth has dropped out, so Bradley Cooper will replace him. Paramount plans to start filming later this year. And that is your latest Rock 107 Entertainment Bite. I'm Buzz Collins.
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0: 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Air quality and heat are the issues today. Sun and cloud, although it's hard to determine one from the other with the amount of smoke and haze that's in the air right now. It's going to be kind of breezy, too. High of 32, warmer than that with the Humidex, and a very high UV index. Partly cloudy tonight, down to 18 for the low. Tomorrow, mix of sun and cloud, chance of an afternoon shower or thunderstorm, and a kind of breezy, high of 29. Looking ahead to Friday, sunshine and 27 for the high. Right now, in downtown Belleville, 24 degrees in the haze there. Real feel, 31. We've got some GNR on the way, Big Wreck, and Pearl Jam, all on the way after this. Hang on.
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0: Guns N' Roses knocking on heaven's door. Rock 107, it's Buzz here, 934. And Mark McKenney, Peter Bowman, Brian Jones, Jeff Sanderson, and Justin Partridge are the latest to qualify with the Rock 107 Rock the Waves winning riff. Of course, there are going to be many, many other chances to qualify. So if you didn't get through just a few moments ago, don't fret. Many, many chances. Still another 4.5 weeks of qualifying to go. And in case you haven't heard, we're going to narrow it down each week. So narrow it down, so to speak, from the qualifiers of that given week. So on Friday, we're going to draw from everybody that qualified this week 10 names. Those 10 names will advance to the final draw Saturday, August 22nd, live on site at High Falls Outfitters with Durkin and myself. Somebody at the end of it all is going to win the 14-foot Crestliner 1469 with a Mercury 9.9 motor plus $2,000 cash on top of that. So keep your ears peeled because there are plenty of chances to qualify. The only way to qualify, of course, is when you hear the Rock 107 winning riff. We take the first five callers at 771-1071. That is the Rock 107 Rock the Waves winning riff. So be listening for it. It could happen anytime.
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0: Do-do-da-da-da-da, Rock 107. Sting, in a recent interview, was saying that he has a very specific and unusual habit when he travels. He says, quote, "I always try to find a local bakery wherever I am." He says, "It's my way of understanding a place, just sitting there with a coffee and watching people come and go." And don't mind that strange man watching you. That's just Sting. He does that. He's linked that way. It's Buzz here. We're back at it with Nirvana in just a moment. Hang on.
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6: There's nothing, and I mean nothing, like a great rock song. Especially a bunch of them in a row. It's another Rock 107 stopless block of rock. And it starts right now.

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0: Rock 107, Billy Talent, Rusted from the Rain. 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No rain to rust by today, just a mix of sun and cloud and a lot of smoke and haze. A little on the breezy side of things. 32 for the high. Real feel a little more than that with the Humidex and a very high UV index as well today. Partly cloudy tonight with an overnight low of 18. Tomorrow, mix of sun and cloud, chance of an afternoon shower or thunderstorm, 29 the high. And then looking ahead to Friday, sunny and a high of 27. Floyd, on the way after this. Hang on.
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9: Hey, it's Ted Bradford, and this is why July 15th matters in rock. In 1978, the Rolling Stones began a two-week run at number one on the U.S. albums chart with the album Some Girls. The record is widely considered one of their best and features the hit Miss You. In 89, Pink Floyd played an absolutely massive free concert on a floating stage in Venice, Italy. An estimated 200,000 fans attended, leading to significant crowding and, believe it or not, some structural damage to local buildings and bridges. In 98, Aerosmith had to cancel their upcoming tour after drummer Joey Kramer suffered second-degree burns when his car caught fire at a gas station. And in 2004, U2 called the cops after an early copy of their upcoming album, How to Dismantle an Atomic Bomb, was stolen during a photo shoot in France. The band feared massive leaks, though it was eventually recovered. And that's why July 15th matters in rock. I'm Ted. Rock on.

0: Happy Peace, Naveed, Rock 107, Buzz Collins here. I've just uploaded my latest blog to rock107.ca. It's that list that Durkin and I were going over earlier this morning, the top 10 cars with the most annoying drivers. Some of these might surprise you, maybe some not so much. The top three, I'll give you the top three right now. Number three was the Nissan Altima. Number two, the BMW X5M. And the number one car with the most annoying drivers, according to this survey, the Dodge Charger, of all things. Anyway, you can check out the full list. Like I said, it's on my blog at rock107.ca. That blog is brought to you by Signal Underground, Inside Signal Brewery, 86 River Road, Corbyville. Bob Seger on the way with a song that, well, like it or not, elicits visuals of Tom Cruise in his tighty whities. That is next.
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0: 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Sun and cloud today and a lot of smoke and haze. High of 32 and a very high UV index. Partly cloudy tonight, down to 18 for the low. Tomorrow, mix of sun and cloud. Chance of an afternoon shower or thunderstorm. A little on the breezy side as well. High of 29. Looking ahead to Friday, sunshine and a high of 27. Dire Straits on the way right after this. Hang on.
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0: Rock 107, the Matt Good Band, and everything is automatic. It's Buzz. That is just about my time before I go, though. I got to share this story out of Beltsville, Maryland, where a man there was recently arrested after trying to rob a bank with a stolen kitten in his hand. You know, I've heard stories of people holding up banks with their finger, with staplers, with bananas, but this is a first with a fluffy little kitten. Apparently, Magnolia, a three-month-old kitty, was taken from a Pet Supplies Plus. The thief then ran to a nearby PNC bank and asked a teller to hold Magnolia, kind of a distraction thing, and then he wrote a note demanding cash and handed it to the manager. Cops swarmed the bank and arrested the man, and despite being an accessory to a bank robbery, apparently Magnolia is still available for adoption, and she's just so cute. That is my time. Enjoy the rest of your day. We'll meet you back here tomorrow morning and leave you with Three Doors Down after this. Hang on.
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1: Good afternoon. A heat warning and air quality warning remain in effect. Mix of sun and cloud today, breezy and hazy with a high of 30. Right now, it's 23 degrees. 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Old Highway 2, west of Walbridge, Loyalist Road. Loyalist College has experienced a cyber attack. College officials have confirmed the attack was identified last Thursday, but has since been contained. Yesterday, Quinney News was notified by a source that all communications within the school were down. While the campus remains open and in-person classes are continuing as normal, online classes are suspended until further notice. The network outage is currently affecting a range of services, including campus internet, email, student registration, and tuition payment systems. Ontario Learn courses are continuing as scheduled, and both the college website and telephone services remain fully operational. We've asked school officials about the ransom demand and how it's being handled. However, we have not received an update at this time. College officials are thanking the community for their patience and are urging students to check the website regularly for updates. Police in Northern Ontario say officers will help with the mandatory evacuation of a First Nation being threatened by wildfire. Residents of Gull Bay First Nation have been asked to leave their homes immediately and seek safety from active forest fires. It's one of a handful of communities in northwestern Ontario that remain under evacuation orders. At the Assembly of First Nations General Meeting in Ottawa, National Chief Cindy Woodhouse Nipanak noted the members have faced destruction from the wildfires.
2: Our thoughts go out to the Maygoos, Sigigem First Nation. We honor them and please lift them up in prayer as their entire community has been devastated.
1: Ontario Forest Fire officials said on Monday night that the province is responding to 160 active wildfires and 128 of those were in the Northwest region. The heat yesterday is one for the record books. According to CFB Trenton's weather office, we reached 33.4 degrees Celsius yesterday. That breaks a 90-year record from 1936 of 33.3 degrees. And that's the news.
3: 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A spot in the FIFA World Cup final on the line today. England and Argentina battle in Georgia. Jude Bellingham's powers at England's side that's looking to reach the title match for the first time since 1966. Spain is headed back to the final after they got a 2-0 victory over France. Spain will now play in the final for the first time since 2010. Dylan Cease joined a mighty club in his performance in last night's All-Star game. He's just the seventh pitcher to strike out three in an All-Star opening inning. There was a 4-0 final. Louis Varland struck out his group as well. Ernie Clement also played in the game. Major League Baseball remains in early talks to have players in the 2028 LA Olympics. The MLB envisions an 11-day All-Star break with the Olympic tournament at Dodger Stadium. Three games are in the WNBA today, but yesterday the Toronto Tempo lost 79-62. Toronto Argonauts and the Canadian Football League have signed Frankfurt's own Frank Vrugdenhill. An offensive lineman from McMaster, Vrugdenhill was selected in the fifth round with the 40th overall pick in the 2026 CFL Draft. South Hastings action last night. Ewan's pole line beat Tyendinnega Cardinals 14-7, and the Rhino Lining Rockies beat the Reed McGinnis Water Solution Young Guns 5-2. And that's sports.
1: 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Heat warning and air quality warnings remain in effect today. A mix of sun and cloud, breezy, hazy, and smoky with a high of 30. Looking at tonight, partly cloudy with a low of 18. Tomorrow, sun and cloud, risk of afternoon shower or thunderstorm, and a high of 29. Right now, it's 23 degrees. 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
4: Hi, I'm Carson Arthur. It's time for a Take It Outside Minute on Rock 107. Now let's take it outside. Earwigs have become a big problem in our outdoor spaces. Now, one of my favorite ways to catch earwigs is to wet a set of newspaper and roll it into a tube and put a rubber band around it to hold the round shape. Then you're going to put the tube in an area where the earwigs have been seen and leave it overnight. Next morning, lift up the tube and shake the earwigs into a pail of soapy water. You're going to keep doing this until the earwigs are gone. It's such a simple idea, and I know it works because earwigs love to eat wet fibers. Now, if you need something a little stronger, go with a product called diatomaceous powder. This product is made from ground diatoms, which are little seashells found in our oceans. It's completely natural, safe for humans and pets, and this powder is also called diatomaceous earth, but it's an effective solution for earwigs, ants, and any hard-bodied insects. It works because it absorbs the moisture and nutrients from their exoskeletons. You can place this around the frame of your door or in any area that the pests are likely to hang out. It's a great preventative, and it'll keep all of your indoor spaces free of those little creepy crawlies.
5: A better life with Dr. Sanjay Gupta.
6: As a parent, when you send your kid off to school in the morning, you know that they're going to be learning, they're going to be spending time with their friends. But new study out of UCSF found adolescents are spending an average of 70 minutes of their school day on their phones. Now, some kids will say they need their phones to help with schoolwork, but this study found that they were spending the vast majority of their screen time on TikTok, Instagram, and Snapchat. Not really apps that you're going to be turning to for homework help. Now, the study's lead author said, "Don't blame kids for using their phones at school. Teach them how to resist them. Focus on what they'd get by putting them aside rather than what you're taking away. Explain how phones could hurt their academic performance, and also remind them of this. Nothing takes the place of real face-to-face friendships." I'm Dr. Sanjay Gupta, helping you live a better life.
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0: 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It's Finger 11 and Paralyzer. Your latest five qualifiers is Wanda McLeod, Bill Corfield, Sam Milligan, Corey Zimmer, and Paul Wilson. Your latest five qualifiers for the Rock the Waves, Rock 107, and High Falls Outfitters contest. You're going to get a 1469 Crestliner, Merc 99 motor, and $2,000 in cash. We're going to find out our first 10 qualifiers this Friday morning at the end of the Rock 107 morning show. We just heard Finger 11 and Paralyzer. If you want to check them out, they're going to be at Empire Theater on the 24th for two nights in July. So it is Finger 11 and Ash Molloy on the Friday. It is starting at 7 o'clock. It's inside this year. Normally, this kind of stuff they have there is outside, but this year it is inside. Again, it's $55 and $79 for different tickets. Taxes and fees are on top of that. So it is, again, Finger 11 and Ash Molloy and Station 301, who was our winner of the Battle of the Bands here on Rock 107 this past winter. So if you want to get some tickets, there's still some tickets available for that. If your Thursday afternoon could use a patio and a cold drink, we've got you covered. 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Come join us this Thursday, July 16th from 3 to 6 at Signal Underground. Stop by after work, hang out for a while, enjoy some great food, and enter to win some prizes while you're there. It's an easy way to kick off the weekend a little early with Rock 107 at Signal Underground.
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9: 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I joke.
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0: 20s classic rock. Rock 107. Hey, hey, my. I'm Neil Young. Good afternoon. It's 12:46. Ashley Harvey in the Rock 107 studio, looking out over the very hazy marina down here. It is hazy. We have some air quality warnings in effect going on. We are yellow for air quality and yellow for heat. It is supposed to clear up as the day goes on, but if you're out and about, just make sure you take some breaks. And if you have any breathing issues, maybe don't choose to go today. I know we don't all have that option, but if you have some breathing problems, maybe today is not the day to be out doing your errands. It is what it is. We have this great thing coming to us this summer. It was here last year. I got to go to it. It was fantastic. It's at Base 31, July 24th, 26th. It is the Motocraft Festival, and we are giving away a pair of passes to a day at the Motocraft Festival. So how it works is that when I tell you to give me a call, you give me a call. But you're going to get a single day pass, so you could go Friday, Saturday, or Sunday. You just got to let us know what one you want to go to. Gives you general admission to the festival, including all motorcycle and art exhibits, demo, trail rides, thrill shows, the concerts that are happening on, and all the on-site experiences that are happening at the Motocraft Festival. We have some information about it on our socials, so if you want to check it out. It's 3 days. If you want to go pick it up on Base 31, they have a tickets there, or motocraft.com. It is a fantastic time. If you are like motorcycles, if you like any sort of that stuff, or you have kids that like stunts or whatever, this is a great thing to go to July 24th to 26th at Base 31. So I'm going to take a caller right now, 771-1071, and you're going to be scoring a pair of passes to Motocraft Festival at Base 31.
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2020's classic rock, Rock 107. It's Whitesnake, and here I go. Latest five qualifiers for your Rock the Waves contest. Randy, Kevin, Jim, Andy, and Brittany. They're your latest five to get in for that 1469 Crestliner, the Merc 99 motor, $2,000 in cash, courtesy of High Falls Outfitters. We're going to meet you. Well, maybe we'll find it on Friday. We're going to meet you up there on August 22nd. You might be winning that boat. The package worth $17,000. Keeping your day going with Pink Floyd and Hey You on Rock 107.

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0: 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Tonight's going to be partially cloudy and 18. Tomorrow, sun and cloud. Chance of an afternoon shower or a thunderstorm and 29. For your Friday, sunny and 27. For your weekend, a cloudy chance of showers on Saturday with 27 degrees being your high. And Sunday, sun and cloud and 26. Right now, we are sitting at 22. The Humidex feels like 28. We are under two yellow warnings, one for air quality and one for heat. 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

0: Honeymoon Suite, New Girl Now. Good afternoon, 1:41. Ashley Harvey in the Rock 107 studio. I played it. The riff went off. Latest five qualifiers. We have Joe Dunkley, Joe McGinnis, Mike Chandra, Steve Welch, and Alex Reindress. They are your latest five qualifiers for the Rock 107 Rock the Waves contest. August 22nd, we're going to find out who wins the boat. 1469 Crestliner and a Mark 99 motor and a $2,000 in cash. So that will be coming up. And Friday, we're going to find out who the first 10 that will be going through will be announced on Friday morning. So a couple more days to get in for this week, but don't worry. Your name does continue to go on to the next round as well. So you keep qualifying. You qualify. If you don't get in this week, you stay in the draw for next week's 10. So if you qualify this week, you could be qualifying for to be part of the 50 next week. That's how it goes. You just roll on over. FIFA World Cup is going on right now. Game starts at 3:00. If you want to watch England versus Argentina, they're going to be going against Spain, who kicked out France yesterday, which was very surprising because France was the favorite to win the World Cup this year. So if you want to watch the game at 3:00, or if you just want to wait and see what happens for the game on the 19th, what is going to be happening? I don't know. Don't really watch soccer. But anyway, so if you want to keep listening for the Rock winning riff, there may be another one coming today. I'm hoping there will be. I'm with you all day today. So here we go. Latest five qualifiers. Congratulations on getting into your chance to win the Rock the Waves.
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Latest five qualifiers for your Rock the Waves contest. Corinne Osborne, Ryan Cornier, Alex Ryan Dress, Andy Kelly, and Dan Anderson are your latest five qualifiers. Got through when they heard the riff. You too can be one of your five. All you have to do is listen for the riff to go, and you can be qualifying to win the Merc 99 motor with the 1469 Crestliner boat with $2,000 in cash. That is becoming up every week. We're going to take 10 qualifiers out of everybody that's qualified that week, and you're all going to go on to High Falls Outfitters on August 22nd, and one of you are going to win a boat. How it happens is that 50 people are going to all go on the 22nd, and we're going to do a reverse draw, live draw with Buzz and Durkin, and you don't want your name to come out first. You want to be the last person standing. That is what you want. You don't want to hear your name to come out of that pot first off. If you did, you lost first. Unfortunately, that sucks for you, but that is how it's going to go. So keep listening for your chance to qualify to get in to see who's going to win the boat. On Friday, we're going to announce the first 10 people during the morning buzz. So keep listening for that. Right now, we have 3 days grace. Throwing it back for all the elder millennials for you. Who else remembers when they were at the Shark Tank pub at Loyalist College? I do. 3 days grace, I hate everything about you.

0: 3 days grace. I hate everything about you. It's time for your Rock 107 weather. Tonight's going to be partially cloudy and 18. Tomorrow, sun and cloud, chance of an afternoon shower or a thunderstorm, breezy and 29. For Friday, sunny and 27. Saturday, cloudy, chance of showers and 27. Looking ahead to your Sunday, sun and cloud and 26. Right now, we are sitting at 22 with the humidex, feels like 28. Under two yellow warnings, one for air quality and one for heat. So be safe out there. 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
13: Warner Brothers and New Line are moving forward with a Conjuring prequel titled The Conjuring First Communion, set to open September 10th, 2027. Garrett Waring and Amanda Fix will play young versions of paranormal investigators Ed and Lorraine Warren, roles previously held by Patrick Wilson and Vera Farmiga. Newcomer Rodrigue Hewart is directing, with Richard Nang and Ian Goldberg returning to write the screenplay. The duo previously co-wrote The Nun 2 and the upcoming The Conjuring Last Rites. That film, originally billed as the franchise's finale, earned a series best $487 million globally, prompting the new installment. The Conjuring universe remains the highest grossing horror franchise in history, generating $2.7 billion across 9 films. An AI-generated film adaptation of Homer's The Odyssey is coming from director Ash Kusha and AI studio Fountain O. Titled Odysseus, The Fall, the 135-minute feature was produced over 3 months using AI video generator Kling, with a budget in the mid-five figures. Kusha, whose AI docudrama Dreams of Violets premiered at Tribeca, used his own likeness to model the hero, Odysseus. The film features 12 human likenesses, with participants earning back-end grosses from the release. Odysseus the Fall will be available to rent or buy on Fountain-O's website later this summer. Noah Kahan is riding an extraordinary week. The 29-year-old became the first artist to sell out 4 consecutive nights at Fenway Park in Boston, performing for over 150,000 fans on July 7th, 8th, 10th, and 11th. Massachusetts Governor Maura Healey declared July 11th Noah Kahan Day, and his mother announced live that he was inducted into the Fenway Music Hall of Fame, joining Billy Joel, Paul McCartney, and Zach Brown Band. Kahan also scored a hole-in-one at Boston Golf Club. His fourth album, The Great Divide, debuted at number one on the Billboard 200 in April. And World of Real says a G.I. Joe reboot is in the works. Danny McBride wrote the script for the project. Chris Hemsworth has dropped out, so Bradley Cooper will replace him. Paramount plans to start filming later this year. And that is your latest Rock 107 Entertainment Bite. I'm Buzz Collins.
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20s classic rock, Rock 107. It's Def Leppard bringing on the heartbreak. Good afternoon, 2:37 in the Rock 107 studio. Looking over the hazy Bay of Quinte. We have this great contest on the go right now. I'm sure you've heard about it. It is called Rock 107 Rock the Waves. We're working with Highfells Outfitters on Highway 62, just north of the 401 here in Belleville, where you want to go for all of your outdoor needs. They're fantastic up there. Go on out and check out the store. See what they have to offer. The staff there is amazing. They will show you about anything that they have. And they'll show you around the store and show you what the different options are that you can purchase and all the things there. And like I just mentioned to you, they have Crestliner boats. So if you're looking for a new boat, if you want to scope out what the options are, that's a great time. And we're going to be up there, like I said, on August 22nd for the grand prize draw, where 50 of you are going to go and one of you are going to win that boat. So you'll keep listening for the rock winning riff. It's going to be coming up at some point in the next little while. I did get a message from the owner of High Falls, Ben, and he asked very nicely if we could play something for the crew at High Falls. And of course, I said, yes, this one's going out specifically to Ed. Ed, here you go. We Will Rock You by Queen. Enjoy it on this day

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0: partially cloudy and 18. Tomorrow, sun and cloud, chance of an afternoon shower or a thunderstorm, 29. For your Friday, sunny and 27. And for your weekend, Saturday, chance of showers, cloudy, 27. And then Sunday, sun and cloud and 26. 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
9: I remember it seems more than once when I was a kid, you know, there's always that craft that you make in art class leading up to Father's Day. And more often than not, it seemed to be like an ashtray that was made out of popsicle sticks, yeah. Which seemed like kind of non-conducive to what, you know, what it's for.
10: Well, and I think because smoking has gone away, so much of it is now they're doing the homemade vape pens.
9: Ah, they provide the vape oil and everything.
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9: it's really, really touching.
10: 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Well, actually, my youngest daughter too. She was really sweet because she got out of the pool to pee this weekend. So that was
9: atta girl.
10: Yeah,
9: she's growing up.
10: You know what?
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10: so
9: are
10: mature.
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0: It's the Tragically Hip with Nautical Disaster on Queen's Classic Rock. Did you see this? People are paying $600 to see Christopher Nolan's new movie, The Odyssey. Those who have pre-purchased tickets are now reselling them online to movie fanatics. The tickets to see the film at New York City IMAX are going for $425 a piece. And resellers are charging higher rates for seats located to the center of the theater. Why? I feel so out of touch with things nowadays. I'm like, there's so many other things I could do with $600 other than to see a movie. I understand Christopher Nolan. He's amazing, you know, a director and everything, but $600? What?
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0: Classic Rock, Rock 107, in a sense, Harlequin. If you are looking for something to do this weekend, the Festival on the Bay is kicking off tomorrow, Thursday, starting at 9 a.m. every single day. The festival starts with a pancake breakfast, so you can have one every day of the festival. There is a sidewalk sale also going on. Every single day, local merchants and visiting artisans are going to have their booths set up around. We will be there on Friday, so if you want to come see us, a Friday night at dusk over the water, there's going to be fireworks. Saturday, we have the Dragon Boat Festival. It's in support of the YMCA. And there's some great things that are going on. The Farm and Found Summer Market is running concurrently on Saturday at the Front Street Farmers Market at 9 a.m. also. Just if you're going to be coming into Trenton, the main strip there, Dundas Street West, is fully closed from Division Street to Front Street. So basically from the end of the bridge all the way down to the second set of lights there by the metro. That is where it is going to be closed. So you have to go around if you're trying to get to the other side of town. So again, the main strip is closed, Dundas Street West, for Festival on the Bay, fireworks on Friday night, pancake breakfast every day, lots of vendors. Come see us on Friday. We'll be hanging out there.
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1: Good afternoon. Mainly cloudy tonight with a slight chance of showers early this evening. A heat warning has ended for the region, but an air quality warning remains in effect. More on that in a moment. Right now, 23 degrees, feeling like 28 with the humidity and cloudy. I'm Zach McGibbon with your Rock 107 News Update. 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Forest fire smoke drifting in from northwestern Ontario, triggering an air quality alert for Belleville, Quinte West, and eastern Northumberland. Conditions expected to deteriorate and persist through tomorrow, prompting officials to advise rescheduling outdoor events and keeping doors and windows shut. Meteorologist Josh Nichols.
2: Wildfires in northwestern Ontario that has drifted into our sky here across the Quinte area, causing poor air quality for much of southern Ontario, and that will last likely through early Thursday.
1: John Whalen is the fire chief for Quinte West and says they received 60 calls by the evening.
3: I had my first call on my cell phone at 4 o'clock. Thought somebody was burning up in the Oak Hills. And from there, we just started receiving all kinds of 911 calls throughout the city.
1: A coinciding heat warning has ended for the region. More at QuinteNews.com. The city of Belleville has been awarded $1.24 million from Ontario's Building Faster Fund. The announcement made at Belleville City Hall and Council Chambers on Wednesday. Minister of Municipal Affairs and Housing, Rob Flack, spoke with Quinte News after the announcement.
4: A 35% increase above their target, housing target, 418 new homes in the last year, which added up to $1.24 million for the city of Belleville for needed housing-enabling infrastructure, roads, sewers, water, whatever needed to get more homes built and built faster for Belleville.
1: The Building Faster Fund is a three-year, up to $1.2 billion program that the province says helps municipalities build more homes faster. More on this story can be found at QuinteNews.com. Loyalist College dealing with a major network outage after officials confirm the school's been hit by a cyber attack. While the campus remains open for in-person classes, all online courses are suspended, and critical services like campus Wi-Fi, email, and registration systems are offline. College officials say the attack, first detected last Thursday, has since been contained, and that phone lines of the main website remain fully operational. There's no word yet on whether a ransom has been demanded, and students are being asked to check the college website for regular updates. A Belleville youth facing charges after an altercation on Pinnacle Street. On Tuesday, Belleville police called to Pinnacle Street just after 10 p.m. regarding a disturbance. When officers arrived, they were told that three youths had confronted a woman and that the confrontation escalated from shouting when one of them punched the woman. Afterwards, the three youths fled the area. After an investigation, a 16-year-old Belleville youth was found, arrested, and charged with assault. Their name not being released in accordance with the Youth Criminal Justice Act, she was released on an undertaking with a scheduled court date in August. WestJet flight attendants have authorized a strike that could see thousands of workers walk off the job in fewer than 3 weeks. The strike mandate does not spark immediate job action, but grants union officials the authority to call a strike after a cooling off period. The Canadian Union of Public Employees has said it's made progress in some areas, but it's still pushing for better compensation and working conditions. A potential strike could occur as soon as August 2nd. And that's your news. 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The number one store for large, small renovators, Old Highway 2, west of Walbridge, Loyalist Road. The second semifinal matchup of the FIFA World Cup set for this afternoon when England takes on defending champion Argentina in Atlanta. Both sides coming off nail-biting wins, with England taking out Norway and Argentina eliminating Switzerland. The winner of today's match will next face Spain in Sunday's final. The loser plays France on Saturday. Steve Yzerman abruptly stepping down as general manager of the Detroit Red Wings today. The team announcing the stunning change in the middle of the summer, long after much of the offseason business has been completed. Yzerman's resignation to move to an advisory role to CEO Chris Lilich comes several weeks after Captain Dylan Larkin's trade request came to light. Toronto Blue Jays off today as MLB's 96th All-Star game was played last night. The American League won 4-0 with Jays starter Dylan Cease getting 3 strikeouts for the winning side. Toronto next plays Friday when it hosts the Chicago White Sox. Toronto Tempo also having the day off after suffering their 4th loss in 5 games last night. Toronto fell to 0-3 on the season against Washington thanks to a 79-62 defeat. The shorthanded Tempo are 3 games back of New York for 4th in the Eastern Conference at 10-14. Toronto next plays on Friday when it hosts Atlanta. 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Gear up for adventure at Trailhead Belleville. From camping to paddle boards and everything you need for your escape to the wilderness. Trailhead Belleville, besides which Chalet on North Front Street. We still have that air quality warning in effect for the region. The heat warning, however, has ended. Mainly cloudy tonight with a slight chance of showers early this evening. The smoke should die down a little bit tonight, a low of 19. A little bit of smoke continuing into the morning should start to get more clear after that. A high of 29, feeling like 34 with the humidity. And for Friday, nice and sunny, a high of 27. 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
5: Good afternoon. It's a clear drive on the 401 in both directions. Belleville and Trenton streets are incident-free, but we do have construction-related delays with Highway 62 from Springbrook Road to about Ray Road, and that's in both directions. Highway 37 looks good, and Highway 49, you will find construction-related delays just after the Quinty Skyway Bridge from about County Road 15 and before Fish Lake Road. Looking for a little excitement? Drop the Ottawa River with Wilderness Tours. 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With the latest traffic, I'm Antonia Altavante.
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0: It's the Eagles and Take It Easy on Quinny's Classic Rock, Rock 107. I think I say this every time we play the Eagles on here. Reminds me of my dad. Big Eagles guy. If I had one thing, if I could do one thing for my dad, would be to take him to see the Eagles. It's his number one band. It's, you know, I always associate the Eagles and Genesis. Those are my two. If I could take him to see the Eagles, it would just be like life altering, I'm pretty sure, for him. I like reading these little stories, you know, going to different things. He was a police officer for 34 years. So I like reading little police officer stories. Listen to this one. Clay County, Florida police recently wrangled a runaway pig on the US 17. Deputies chased the large pig and secured it with a rope leash. Four people helped push the pig up a ramp and into a trailer, and the pig's owner said it escaped from his regular trailer. Things you wish you kind of saw, don't you? Like one of those things you may go, what's happening? I wish I had seen it. I don't know. Remember a couple of years ago when there was the kangaroo got loose on the highway? Things I never get to see anything fun like this.
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3: You know me, I love crowds. Now as a kid, my house was always crowded, always people around. You know, I come from a big old-fashioned, hard-working, stupid family. That's what I come from. What a dumb family I got, you know. Last week I looked up my family tree. Two dogs were using it. I tell you, I can't relax, you know. Well, the other night I felt like having a few drinks in a place. I said to the bartender, surprise me. He showed me a naked picture of my wife. I'm in a good mood tonight, though, I'll tell you that. I just signed a big contract with General Motors for 2 years. I bought a new car. When I was a kid, my yo-yo, it never came back. Kids today is different. They got a too-good. They don't appreciate it either. It was my boy's birthday last week. Had a little party, went out the cake, the kid blew out all the candles. I said to him, I hope your wish comes true. He said, if it does, that's the last time you'll watch me blow out candles.
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0: 1920s classic rock. Rock 107. Lenny Kravitz, American Woman. First concert I ever saw, ever, anytime, was Lenny Kravitz and Aerosmith. That's right. Ruined me forever. Best concert. Amazing. 10 out of 10 would recommend. One of the most rock and roll things I've ever seen or heard of is, did you know Lenny Kravitz works out in leather pants? Because, you know, it makes sense when you hear of it. He says he performs on stage in leather and in denim. So whenever he works out in the stuff that he's going to be performing in. So he knows how his pants feel. He's like, I can gauge everything by how he feels in his pants. Listen, same Lenny. Same. You can tell what kind of day it's going to be when you put your favorite pair of pants on. You're like, nope, not happening today. But there we go.
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0: One riff, 5 weeks, one boat. 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
7: Hey, it's Ted Bradford, and this is why July 15th matters in rock. In 1978, the Rolling Stones began a 2-week run at number one on the U.S. albums chart with the album Some Girls. The record is widely considered one of their best and features the hit Miss You. In 89, Pink Floyd played an absolutely massive free concert on a floating stage in Venice, Italy. An estimated 200,000 fans attended, leading to significant crowding and, believe it or not, some structural damage to local buildings and bridges. In 98, Aerosmith had to cancel their upcoming tour after drummer Joey Kramer suffered second-degree burns when his car caught fire at a gas station. And in 2004, U2 called the cops after an early copy of their upcoming album, How to Dismantle an Atomic Bomb, was stolen during a photo shoot in France. The band feared massive leaks, though it was eventually recovered. And that's why July 15th matters in rock. I'm Ted. Rock on.

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0: Foreigner, Cold as Ice on Rock 107. Funny story for you. TMZ, they come up with some good ones every once in a while. A Houston woman took up the art of pole dancing. Now, when I think of pole dancing, there's a couple things I think of realistically, but you think you'd have like a very stable situation where you would place the pole in said living situation if you're going to be doing it at home, right? This lady did not think about far. She was practicing her pole dancing in her apartment when the pole became dislodged and hit the sprinkler system. So it flooded everything. That is what happened. Could you imagine being like let out of your apartment because the sprinkler system was going off? You're like, oh no, there's a fire. Oh, and then to find out that it was because some lady was pole dancing and took out the sprinkler system and now flooded everything. How upset would you be? I would not be impressed. I'd be like, listen, you better be making a good living, friend.
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0: It's Turn Me Loose by Loverboy on Quinny's Classic Rock, Rock 107. Now, in my house, we've been having a conversation recently about what car would be the next purchase we're going to make. Like, what is the next vehicle? I'm currently driving a Volkswagen Atlas, and I love my car, but it is a little big for what I require it for now. We bought it. My son was a goalie. We needed the back space. We got a big dog. We were traveling back and forth at the time. We were living in Nova Scotia, coming back to Ontario to visit family. La-di-da-di-da. So what is the next vehicle? You know, when you think of like names of people and you associate it, like I can't name my kid that because I didn't like that person. It's the same as cars, right? Like I can't have that car because they're all jerks, right? There is a top 10 list going around there of cars who have the most annoying drivers. Don't get angry at me. I didn't come up with it. Number one, Dodge Charger. Number two, BMW X5M. Number three, a Nissan Altima. Number four, Toyota RAV4. 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Number eight, anybody who's from Maryland. Apparently, if you're from Maryland, you cannot drive cars very well. Number nine, all BMWs. And number 10, all Audis. It's very encompassing of a lot of vehicles, but there we go.
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They were racing. 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He was chasing.

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1: I can't believe this actually works. I don't know if you saw this video online. This guy from the Florida Keys, on video, he drains all the oil from his Nissan, and then he replaces it with maple syrup.
2: What?
1: It shows him pouring in 4 quarts of maple syrup, and then he later claims his engine runs better with the syrup. He says, this guy says, an oil change at a dealership would have cost him a $200.
2: Sure.
1: He says, this only cost him $8.
2: And a brand new engine. I actually completely understand what this guy's doing, because as part of my diet when I was about 15, I switched water in with maple syrup.
1: Ah.
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1: Just reading here, England's World Cup soccer players used Viagra before their recent game against Mexico. Apparently, it helps them adjust to Azteca Stadium being over 7,000 feet above sea level, 7,220.
2: Just to put it in perspective, Denver is called the Mile High City because of the baseball team and all of them play.
1: Yeah.
2: Baseball players have to get adjusted to it. Can you imagine soccer?
1: No kidding. Viagra, apparently, it says, widens lung blood vessels and helps pump oxygen around the body. This counteracts fatigue and dizziness at high altitudes.
2: Lots of guys diving because of poked eyes. 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